Those were just alarms. Caution tape around my heart. You ever wonder what we could have been? You said you wouldn't and you did. Lie to me, lie with me, get your fix. Now all my drinks and all my feelings are all mixed. Always

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1: 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And you walked in with those green eyes, never stolen by nobody. 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And you touched me, and I

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1: Oh, baby, how you doing? You know I'ma come back to the chase, huh? Some women were made. But me, myself, I like to think that I was created for a special purpose. 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